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2: 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Parliamentary Affairs Minister Kiran Rijiju urges all MPs to participate in discussion on exam reform bill. Prime Minister Narendra Modi announces formation of high-powered task force led by technology expert Nandan Nilekani. Prime Minister urges young people to strengthen their connection with India's border villages, describes developed villages as foundation of Viksit Bharat. IMD forecasts very heavy rainfall in Odisha and Chhattisgarh today. And India's weightlifting queen Meerabai Chanu wins third successive Commonwealth Games gold medal in women's 48kg category. Rishikant Singh bags silver in men's 60kg class. And now the news in detail. The government will introduce the Public Examinations Prevention of Unfair Means Amendment Bill 2026 in the Lok Sabha today. The bill seeks to amend the Public Examinations Prevention of Unfair Means Act 2024. It will be introduced by Union Minister Dr. Jitendra Singh. On Friday, the Union Cabinet had approved a draft bill to set up fast-track courts and to ensure stricter punishment in cases of paper leaks and exam malpractices. Parliamentary Affairs Minister Kiran Rijiju has appealed all members of Parliament to participate in the discussion on the exam reform bill. In a social media post, Mr. Rijiju said, after listening to the voice of the young generation and the historic decisions taken by Prime Minister Narendra Modi for the future of students, he appeals all MPs to participate in the discussion today. We have a report.
3: The bill has strong penal provisions to deal with any case of paper leaks. According to the listed agenda of Lok Sabha, Union Minister Jitendra Singh will introduce the bill in the House. The bill introduces 7 key amendments designed to plug enforcement loopholes, establish dedicated judicial mechanisms, and accelerate criminal trials. It also seeks to significantly overhaul the 2024 framework by instituting strict time frame for both investigations and judicial proceedings. State government and Union Territory administrations will be empowered to designate courts of sessions as special fast-track courts dedicated exclusively to trying offences under the Act. According to the provisions of the bill, proceedings in special fast-track courts must be conducted on a day-to-day basis, with trials mandated to conclude within 3 months from the date the charge sheet is filed. Komudi Parekh, Akashvani News, Delhi.
2: Prime Minister Narendra Modi has announced the constitution of a high-power task force on examination reforms, which will be led by renowned technology expert Nandan Nilekani. In a video message, he said the task force will focus on examination reforms and, based on its report, steps will be taken as soon as possible to ensure the credibility of the upcoming examinations. He said that the country's examination system must be trustworthy, transparent, and leverage technology to the maximum extent. The task force will also consist of former IB Director Tapan Deka, former ISRO Chairman S. Somnath, IIT Chennai Director V. Kamakoti, besides former Education Secretary Anita Karwal,

0: in vulnerable locations. Prakash Das for Akashvani News, Bhubaneswar.
1: The nation pays tribute to former president and renowned scientist Dr. APJ Abdul Kalam on his death anniversary today. He played a crucial role in India's space and missile development programs. Dr. Abdul Kalam is also known as the Missile Man of India. He died on this day in 2015. Union Home Minister Amit Shah paid tributes to the former President Dr. APJ Abdul Kalam on his death anniversary. In a social media post, the Home Minister called Dr. APJ Abdul Kalam as the architect of India's space and missile program. US and Iran have paused attacks for a second straight day, raising hopes of renewed negotiations on an interim ceasefire after nearly 2 weeks of escalating military action. US Ambassador to the UN, Mike Waltz, said President Trump is giving diplomacy space, noting that Oman, Iran and other negotiators have been engaged in talks at all levels in recent weeks. Waltz also dismissed suggestions that the US is running low on interceptor missiles used to defend against Iranian attacks. On to sports, India's weightlifting queen Meerabai Chanu has won first gold medal for the country at the 2026 Commonwealth Games in Glasgow. She dominated the women's 48kg weightlifting event with a record-breaking total lift of 190 kilograms.
2: There it is. Commonwealth record for the Indian legend. What a weightlifting machine she is.
1: The 31-year-old weightlifter set new Commonwealth Games records by lifting 85 kg in the snatch and 105 kilograms in the clean and jerk. The triumph also earned her a third consecutive Commonwealth Games gold medal following her victories in 2018 and 2022. A report.
3: President Draupadi Murmu, Vice President C.P. Radhakrishnan and Prime Minister Narendra Modi have congratulated Meerabai Chanu on her achievement. The President said she has showcased exceptional grit, determination and excellence. The Vice President praised her dedication, resilience and consistent excellence, while the Prime Minister described the victory as another glorious chapter in Indian weightlifting, calling her an inspiration and wishing her continued success. India added two more silver medals in weightlifting. Chanambam Rishikanta Singh finished second and bagged silver medal in the men's 60 kg event with a total lift of 264 kilograms. He equaled the Commonwealth Games record in the snatch with 121 kilograms before lifting 143 kilograms in the clean and jerk. Raja Muthupandi claimed silver in the men's 65 kg category with a combined lift of 286 kilograms, comprising 126 kilograms in the snatch and 160 kilograms in the clean and jerk. Malaysia's Muhammad Azneel bin Bidin took the gold with a games record total of 299 kilograms. India also made progress in boxing. Jadumani Singh advanced to the men's 55 kg quarterfinals after defeating Pakistan's Sumama Rehman, while Preeti Pawar moved into the women's 54 kg quarterfinals with a victory over Malawi's Deborah Matenji. India's medal tally now stands at 4 with 1 gold, 2 silver and 1 bronze. Para powerlifter Jhandu Kumar had opened the country's account with a bronze medal in the men's heavyweight event on the opening day of competition. Esika, Akashwani News, Delhi.
1: In men's cricket, India defeated host Zimbabwe by 35 runs in the third and final T20 international to clean sweep the series 3-0 in Harare yesterday. And now for a look at today's newspapers, it's over to Subhadra Ramachandran.
4: Thank you, Anuja. All the dailies talk about the constitution of a high-powered multidisciplinary committee to revamp the National Testing Agency. Hindustan Times headline says, PM unveils Nilekani-led panel for exam reforms. Lauding the Kargil heroes, Prime Minister Modi hails defense, sports and space feats of our country in his Mann Ki Baat program. Prime Minister also highlighted the culture of Olympiads and hackathons steadily growing in India, making him immensely proud, cites the Asian Age. Government issues advisory for seafarers amid rising Black Sea attacks after five nationals killed, reports the Statesman. Financial Express reports solar, wind, power generation jumps over 25%. As per the data shared by Adoption Authority CARA, 5,000 adoptions made last year, highest in a decade. UNESCO adds France's D-Day landing beaches, Greece's Mount Olympus to heritage list, reports the Indian Express. Ladakh gets first school for children with special needs, writes the Tribune. And finally, making it a golden day for India, Meerabai Chanu completes hat-trick of goals at CWG is a front-page headline in The Pioneer. And with that, it's back to you.

0: Anuja.
1: Thank you, Subhadra. And now before we end the bulletin, the headlines once again. Government to introduce public examinations prevention of unfair means amendment bill 2026 in Lok Sabha today. Parliamentary Affairs Minister Kiran Rijiju urges all MPs to participate in discussion on exam reform bill. Prime Minister Narendra Modi announces formation of high power task force led by technology expert Nandan Nilekani. Prime Minister urges young people to strengthen their connection with India's border villages, describes developed villages as foundation of Viksit Bharat. IMD forecasts very heavy rainfall in Odisha and Chhattisgarh today. And India's weightlifting queen Mirabai Chanu wins third successive Commonwealth Games gold medal in women's 48kg category. Rishikant Singh bagged silver in men's 60kg class. And with that, we end the morning news. Have a nice day.

0: This is Akashvani, the news read by Valsa Williams. The Public Examinations Prevention of Unfair Means Amendment Bill 2026 was introduced in the Lok Sabha today. The bill seeks to amend the Public Examinations Prevention of Unfair Means Act 2024. When the House met after the first adjournment at 12 noon, Minister of State for Personnel, Public Grievances and Pensions, Dr. Jitendra Singh, introduced the bill in the House.
1: I rise to move for leave to introduce the Public Examinations Bracket Prevention of Unfair Means Amendment Bill 2026 to amend the Public Examination Prevention of Unfair Means Bill 2024.
0: During the introduction of the bill, the opposition members were on their feet, demanding discussion of alleged police action during recent student protests over the NEET issue. Speaker Om Birla said members across political parties had been demanding deliberation on the issue of NEET, and the bill introduced in the lower house is an initial step towards reform. He stated that the bill is of significant importance and requires a comprehensive discussion reflecting both the will of the house and the sentiments of the nation. As the pandemonium continued, the speaker adjourned the house till 2 p.m. The Rajya Sabha has also been adjourned till 2 p.m. when the House reassembled. After the first adjournment at 12 noon, the opposition again started protesting over the alleged police action on students. Due to the ruckus, Chairman C.P. Radhakrishnan adjourned the House till 2 p.m. The Supreme Court today agreed to hear tomorrow a batch of pleas alleging excessive use of police force against students protesting over the issue of examination paper leaks. A bench comprising Chief Justice Suryakant and Justices Joymala Bagchi and V. Mohana also agreed to take up a separate plea filed by a few family members of those police personnel who were attacked during the protest, along with other listed petitions. Chief Justice Suryakant today observed that the right to peaceful and lawful protest is constitutionally protected. Solicitor General Tushar Mehta, appearing for the centre, said he will assist the court. Meanwhile, hearing another plea filed by RJD MP Sudhakar Singh following the cancellation of the NEET UG held on May 3rd over alleged paper leak and the announcement of re-NEET, the court said it will see what the Nandan Nilekani-led high-power task force formed by the government suggests on online conduct of the NEET examination. In Assam, the flood situation has improved as floodwaters have receded in most of the affected areas. More than 37,000 people are currently taking shelter in 109 relief camps set up across the worst affected districts of Sivasagar, Golaghat, Jorhat and Charaideo. Government agencies are working on a mission mode to distribute relief materials.

0: among the affected people in these districts. In Pakistan-occupied Jammu and Kashmir, the United Kashmir People's National Party today called on the Pakistani authorities to exercise restraint and refrain from using force against peaceful protesters participating in the long march organized by the Joint Awami Action Committee, JAAC, from Rawalpindi to Muzaffarabad. The UKPNP said that over 40 people have lost their lives since June the 5th. Amid ongoing unrest in the occupied territory, the organization urged the United Nations, the European Union, the United States, the United Kingdom, Russia, and the wider international community to actively support efforts aimed at protecting civilians and promoting a peaceful resolution of the dire situation in Pakistan-occupied Jammu and Kashmir. The 22nd Commonwealth Table Tennis Championship 2026 commenced in New Delhi today. 25 Commonwealth countries, including England, Australia, Canada, New Zealand, South Africa, Malaysia, Singapore, Scotland, Wales, Nigeria, Kenya, Jamaica, and Trinidad and Tobago, are expected to participate in the seven-day tournament. The championship will feature competitions across multiple categories before culminating in the finals on the 2nd of next month. Global crude oil prices were trading more than 5% lower today after the United States and Iran paused military strikes over the weekend. And with that, we end this news bulletin.
1: এ আকাশবাণী গুৱাহাটীৰ মহাবাহু এতিয়া শুনক আধুনিক গীতৰ অনুষ্ঠান আজিৰ অনুষ্ঠানত ভৱেশ ভূঞাৰ কণ্ঠৰ গীত শুনাবলৈ লৈছোঁ শিল্পীৰ কণ্ঠত প্ৰথমে শিল্পীৰ নিজৰ ৰচনাৰ এটি গীত

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1: 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Proceedings in both houses of parliament disrupted amid opposition ruckus. Union Parliamentary Affairs Minister Kiran Rijiju says preventing discussion on such important issues will send wrong message to the country. Global crude oil prices plunge around 6% after United States and Iran pause military strikes. Weather Department forecasts heavy to extremely heavy rainfall in parts of Odisha, Chhattisgarh and Gangetic West Bengal as deep depression forms over Bay of Bengal. Indian shooter Isha Singh clinches gold in women's 25-meter pistol event at ISSF World Cup. Manu Bhakar settles for bronze and 22nd Commonwealth Table Tennis Championship begins in New Delhi. The Public Examinations Prevention of Unfair Means Amendment Bill 2026 was introduced in the Lok Sabha today. The bill seeks to amend the Public Examinations Prevention of Unfair Means Act 2024. When the House met after the first adjournment at 12 noon, Minister of State for Personnel, Public Grievances and Pensions, Dr. Jitendra Singh, introduced the bill in the House.
2: I rise to move for leave to introduce the Public Examinations Bracket Prevention of Unfair Means Amendment Bill 2026 to amend the Public Examination Prevention of Unfair Means Bill 2024.
1: During the introduction of the bill, the opposition members were on their feet demanding

0: Funding discussion on alleged police action during recent student protests over the NEET issue. We have a report.
1: The legislation aims to strengthen the transparency, fairness and integrity of the examination system by establishing a robust legal framework while safeguarding the future of students. It incorporates several significant provisions including stringent penalties such as imprisonment for up to 10 years, fines up to 10 crore rupees and seizure of the properties of the convicted offenders. To ensure the expeditious disposal of cases, the legislation mandates that every state government and union territory administration establish special fast-track courts for the day-to-day trial. It further provides that investigations into offences must be completed within 2 months from the day the information is recorded at the police station. The trials must be concluded within 3 months from the filing of the charge sheet. The legislation has been brought to eliminate malpractices, ensure people's trust in recruitment tests and entrance examinations in the country. Akashwani News, Delhi.
0: Meanwhile, Speaker Om Birla said that members across political parties had been demanding deliberation on the issue of NEET, and the bill introduced in the lower house is an initial step towards reform. He stated that the bill is of significant importance and requires a comprehensive discussion reflecting both the will of the house and the sentiments of the nation. As the pandemonium continued, the Speaker adjourned the house till 2 p.m. The Rajya Sabha has also been adjourned till 2 p.m. over the same issue. When the House reassembled after the first adjournment at 12 noon, the opposition again started protesting over the alleged police action on students. Due to the ruckus, Chairman C.P. Radhakrishnan adjourned the House till 2 p.m. Union Parliamentary Affairs Minister Kiran Rijiju today slammed opposition parties for disrupting the House and preventing a discussion on the public examination bill. Speaking to media at the Parliament complex, he said the bill provides stringent and time-bound punishment for those found guilty of involvement in paper leaks. Mr. Rijiju said preventing a discussion on such an important issue will send the wrong message to students and the country. He urged the opposition parties to respect the sentiments of students and engage in a constructive debate on the proposed legislation.
2: Congress party aur kuch dal hai unko kehna chahta hu.
3: I want to tell the Congress party and all other political parties, do not allow this issue to be derailed. At this moment, the interests of the students must remain the top priority. The country's examination system needs meaningful reforms, and ensuring that examinations are conducted in a free, fair and transparent manner should be of the highest importance.
2: Ye sabse prathmikta hona chahiye is waqt.
0: Meanwhile, the proceedings of both Houses of Parliament have resumed. Prime Minister Narendra Modi has announced the constitution of a high-powered task force on examination reforms, which will be led by renowned technology expert Nandan Nilekani. In a video message, he said the task force will focus on examination reforms, and based on its report, steps will be taken as soon as possible to ensure the credibility of upcoming examinations.
4: हम पार्लियामेंट के अंदर कठोर कानूनों के प्रावधान के साथ नया कानून बनाने की दिशा में भी आगे बढ़ रहे हैं, लेकिन हमें भविष्य के लिए सोचना है. हमारी परीक्षा पद्धति ट्रांसपेरेंट हो, हमारी परीक्षा पद्धति 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
0: The Supreme Court today agreed to hear tomorrow a batch of pleas alleging excessive use of police force against students protesting over the issue of examination paper leaks. A bench comprising Chief Justice Surya Kant and Justices Jomalia Bagchi and V. Mohana also agreed to take up a separate plea filed by a few family members of police personnel who were attacked during the protest, along with other listed petitions. Chief Justice Surya Kant today observed that the right to peaceful and lawful protest is constitutionally protected. Solicitor General Tushar Mehta, appearing for the centre, said he will assist the court. The court said it will see what the Nandan Nilekani-led high-power task force formed by the government suggests on the online conduct of the NEET examination. The India Meteorological Department, IMD, has forecast heavy to very heavy rainfall over Odisha, Chhattisgarh and Gangetic West Bengal till tomorrow as deep depression forms over Bay of Bengal. The Met Department also issued a red colour warning for heavy to very

0: heavy rainfall with isolated extremely heavy rainfall over Odisha for the day. The weather agency further predicted heavy to very heavy rainfall over Delhi, Chandigarh, Haryana, Himachal Pradesh, Punjab, Uttar Pradesh, Uttarakhand and Vidarbh till tomorrow. IMD has advised fishermen not to venture into the northwest Bay of Bengal and along and off the coasts of Odisha, West Bengal and North Andhra Pradesh till Wednesday. A deep depression over the northwest Bay of Bengal has triggered widespread torrential rainfall across Odisha, disrupting normal life and raising concerns over flash floods and inundation. Several districts have recorded exceptionally heavy precipitation, with low-lying areas submerged and transport services affected. We have more from our correspondent.
1: A depression over the northwest Bay of Bengal has intensified into a deep depression, unleashing incessant and intense rainfall across large parts of Odisha. Extremely heavy precipitation has been reported from Jagatsinghpur, Sambalpur, Bhadrak, Jajpur, Kendrapada, Katak, Puri and Khordha districts, resulting in widespread waterlogging and disruption of normal life. Rising waters of the Mahanadi River have inundated the premises of the historic Bhattarika temple in Katak district, while Suvarnapur district has witnessed extensive damage to standing paddy, vegetable crops and rural infrastructure. Prakash Das for Akashvani News, Bhubaneswar.
0: In Assam, the flood situation has improved as floodwaters have receded in most of the affected areas. More than 37,000 people are currently taking shelter in 109 relief camps set up across the worst affected districts of Sibasagar, Golaghat, Jorhat and Jaraideo. Sibasagar alone has 66 relief camps housing over 30,000 inmates. Government agencies are working on a mission mode to distribute relief materials among the affected people in these districts. In Jammu and Kashmir, a fresh landslide today blocked the 250-kilometer strategic Jammu-Srinagar National Highway NH-44 in the Udhampur district, while the main bridge in the Doda district was temporarily closed to vehicular movement after suspected cracks triggered a safety inspection. The National Highway Authority of India had deployed machinery to clear the debris and restore traffic at the earliest. However, a fresh batch of 3,823 Amarnath pilgrims was allowed to cross the affected stretch after authorities restored one-way traffic on the highway. This is Akashvani giving you the news. For quick news updates round the clock, follow us on our X handle at AIR News Alerts, and for details of stories and more, log on to our website www.newsonair.gov.in and download News on AIR app. Welcome back to the Midday News. Global crude oil prices were trading around 6% lower today after the United States and Iran paused military strikes over the weekend. International benchmark Brent crude was trading 6.1% down at $90.87 per barrel in intraday trade. West Texas Intermediate crude was trading 5.8% down at $84.14 per barrel when reports last came in. Benchmark domestic equity indices at home were trading around 1% higher during the afternoon session today amid easing geopolitical tensions and lower crude oil prices. The Sensex climbed 656 points to 76,716, while the Nifty rose 189 points to 23,956 when reports last came in. In the broader market at the National Stock Exchange, mid-cap 100 index surged over 1%, while the small-cap 100 index soared 1.2% a short while ago. The United Kashmir People's National Party, UKP NP, today called on the Pakistani authorities to exercise restraint and refrain from using force against peaceful protesters participating in the long march organized by the Joint Awami Action Committee, JAAC, from Rawalkot to Muzaffarabad in Pakistan-occupied Jammu and Kashmir, POJK. The UKP NP said over 40 people lost their lives since June the 5th amid ongoing unrest in the occupied territory. The march came after talks between JAAC and Pakistani authorities failed to produce a mutually acceptable outcome, prompting a renewed call for public mobilization. The organization urged the United Nations, the European Union, the United States, the United Kingdom, Russia and the wider international community to actively support efforts aimed at protecting civilians and promoting a peaceful resolution of the dire situation in POJK. On the other hand, amid criticism over suppression of fundamental freedoms. The Legislative Assembly elections are currently

Good afternoon, friends. You are tuned in to the Western Music Program being broadcast from the Mahabahu channel of Akashvani Guwahati, broadcasting on 101.6 MHz and also on 411.5 meters medium wave, corresponding to 729 kHz. Let's proceed into this world of Western melodies. So at first, here's the Dutch Euro pop group Venger Boys adding the jail in you in this summer afternoon. And here they go with one of their greatest hits of the 90s, My Heart Goes Shalalala.

Well, friends, with such an energetic track, hope you are feeling rejuvenated. So further to stir your emotion, here comes Mariah Carey with the track Without You. This American singer-songwriter, record producer, and actress was dubbed the Songbird Supreme because, you know, friends, Mariah Carey is known for her 5-octave vocal range, melismatic singing styles, signature use of the whistle register, and diva persona. Isn't she an influential figure in popular culture? Yes, so she was ranked the 5th greatest singer of all time by Rolling Stone in 2023. So here we have the pop diva Mariah Carey

0: পাড়া গুয়াহাটি।
1: Well, friends, after a short commercial break, now we have the American singer-songwriter, musician, and activist Joan Baez. Well, her contemporary folk music often includes songs of protest and social justice. Joan Baez has performed publicly for over 60 years, releasing more than 30 albums, and now she is 85 years. Well, Baez is generally regarded as a folk singer, but her music has diversified since the counterculture era of the 1960s. And you know, friends, it encompasses genres such as folk rock, pop, country, and gospel music. She began her recording career in 1960, and from then on, she had achieved immediate success. Well, friends, to tell about Joan Baez again, she was inducted into the Rock and Roll Hall of Fame in 2017. Isn't that really great? And now the track chosen for you is Recently. Check it out.

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1: Back to music again. We have the Irish boy band formed in 1993, comprising of K.

Kate Duffy, Stephen Gately, Ronan Keating, Shane Lynch, and Mickey Graham. So I'm talking about this boy band Boyzone, who became very popular for some of their greatest hits. And you know, most of their numbers were released in UK and it entered the top 40. And now we have Boyzone with the track selected for you, which is Paradise.

Well, friends, next we have the legendary musical icon, the Canadian singer, songwriter, musician, record producer, and photographer. Well, he is a multifaceted personality. Well, friends, I'm talking about none other than Bryan Adams, who was the most played artist on Canadian radio in 2010s and has had 25 top 15 singles in Canada and over a dozen in the US, UK and Australia. How can one forget those tracks like Summer of 69, Run to You, Straight from the Heart, Cuts Like a Knife, which became all US top 10 hits. Well, in 1991, Adams released Everything I Do It For You.

which reached number one in at least 19 countries. Well, friends, we really feel nostalgic remembering such tracks like Please Forgive Me, All for Love, etc., etc. Well, Bryan Adams was ranked 48 on the list of all-time top artists on the Billboard Hot 100. He has won 20 Juno Awards and a Grammy Award for Best Song Written for Visual Media among 16 Grammy nominations. Well, in 2010, Bryan Adams received the Governor General's Awards in Performing Arts Lifetime Artistic Achievement for his 30 years of contributions to the art. Isn't that really great? And Adams has been inducted into the Hollywood Walk of Fame, Canada Walk of Fame, the Canadian Broadcast Hall of Fame, and the Canadian Music Hall of Fame, and also the Canadian Songwriters Hall of Fame. So many titles. So that is really great. So here we have the legendary musical icon Bryan Adams with this classic hit, Run to You.

Adam's wit, his heat, run to you. Well, friends, last but not the least, to sum up our wonderful program, here we have the soft rock duo formed in Australia in 1975, consisting of British singer-songwriter and guitarist Graham Russell and Australian singer Russell Hitchcock. Yes, friends, I'm talking about the band Air Supply. And here they are to bid you goodbye.

Well, friends, it's really too difficult to bid goodbye. But now we are at the end of our musical sojourn. For more music, do tune in tomorrow and I'll be right there waiting for you. So till we meet again tomorrow at the same time and same frequency, I'm your friend Monjoy, signing off for now. Wish you a lovely day ahead.

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